0: Top 2.
1: Don't nobody else make me feel it. 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

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Yeah, you should know you made my day, then I lost my hopes when you came my way. Will you change my move?